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1: From CBC News, The World is Sour, I'm Neil Kumar. Kenneth Law pleaded guilty today to counseling or aiding in the suicides of 14 people. The 60-year-old man from Mississauga, Ontario, admitted to selling lethal chemicals online to people who wanted to take their own lives. Law was initially charged with murder, but the Crown dropped those counts, saying there was no prospect of conviction after a recent Supreme Court ruling. He'll be sentenced in September. And Philip Lee Shannock tells us more about Kenneth Law, who ran an online business that sent those packages of lethal chemicals to the homes of vulnerable people.
2: 3 years of uncelebrated birthdays.
3: Kim Prosser still misses her son Ashton.
2: Amazing boy.
3: Her son was one of the people who Kenneth Law today admitted helping to take their own lives. In a lengthy agreed statement of facts, he admitted to selling lethal substances online. 1,200 packages to people in dozens of countries from Asia to the Middle East to Europe. Court heard a recorded call by Times of London reporter James Beale, who spoke to Law posing as an interested buyer.
4: What do you think the chances are that it will kill me? I mean, there's a very, very high probability.
3: Crown prosecutors in Ontario dropped all murder charges against Law, saying due to a recent ruling by the Supreme Court, which clarified under which circumstances murder charges can be laid against people who aid in suicides, the prospect of convictions was unlikely. Philip Shannock, CBC News, Toronto.
1: China's foreign minister was in Ottawa today in another step towards rebuilding the trade between China and Canada. Wang Yi met with his Canadian counterpart, Anita Anand, and

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0: fierce, man. Absolutely fierce. Sean Vincent de Paul with Nie Oli. He says, basketball was my first love, but after realizing it wouldn't pan out, I transferred that discipline into music. And we are grateful for that. And that's it for our special on music and sports. We hope you enjoyed the stories and the tunes. Frequencies is heard on CBC Music, CBC Radio 1 and SiriusXM across North America. A reminder that the show can be heard on the CBC Listen app and that our playlists are on CBC Music. Big shouts as always to my tech director and producer and baller, Ruben Mann. And thank you for tuning in. I'm Errol Nazareth, inviting you to join me next week for another hour of music and stories from here, there, and everywhere. Stay curious. Now I look up to my idols, I'm a mentor. When I told you I was Brady's Brown rapper, I was lying. I'm in any member, I'm in any pigment, I'm in any everybody, any me. Uvang Eva Michael, Uhakti Egala good, Nagajami Telem remote in it to the Pivalayot, Amulaman, the Pivalaya Muyut, CBC North TV Kutigut, Haritawitigut, CBC.ca/North, Amulu CBC Nunavut Facebook, Pivalayon Atwin Novatut, Nunatine, Nunalilimane, Kanatamilo, Tusaraminatuner Persepatugut, Egalaria Vogut, Selatuar Mut, Takutavatu, Nagajami Telem remote, 6 Mikan and Army, 4 May, Ritamione.
1: Tuttavik, CBC Naloting Atigut, Nichatitao Wattok. A little Haremi, Nichitsivimot, Sangoyak, Pingasungori Latilugo, Sitamangomot, Tikitsugo. Nunavimi, Pivalia Unique, a singing Nilu, Tusarominak Tunic, Nichaitsivatu. Tuttavimik, Nal Hataritsi.
2: From CBC News, The World is Sour. I'm Neil Kumar. A man from Mississauga has pleaded guilty to 14 counts of counseling or aiding suicide in Ontario. Kenneth Law is accused of selling lethal products globally in an online operation that he was running. In exchange for the plea, Canadian prosecutors will withdraw 14 murder charges. Thomas Dagla has

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In Nunavut and Nunavik, you are listening to CBC Radio 1. 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

0: restaurant in Hamilton. The wok is sizzling. Dim sum carts roll past packed tables. It's one of the only spots serving authentic Cantonese cuisine. Manager Tina Leung says for many Chinese families, the restaurant has become a gathering place.
1: They come on weekends or even weekdays or celebrate their birthday.
0: Unlike Toronto or Vancouver, Hamilton never had an official Chinatown. But the spirit of one has always existed. Arlene Chan is a Chinatown historian. She says many Chinatowns were formed out of necessity, with a history that includes the Chinese head tax and the Chinese Exclusion Act.
2: What they did was they could not rely on anything, any help from the government. So the Chinese retreated into Chinatowns.
0: Chan says those neighborhoods evolved into a cultural hub, and preserving that heritage is important. This is why she supports efforts to recognize Chinatowns as UNESCO World Heritage Sites in different cities, including Vancouver, Victoria, and Montreal. Back in Hamilton, Mahjong nights, Lunar New Year celebrations, and other cultural events are helping shape that sense of community, showing that the concept of a Chinatown is not just about a place, but the people and the spaces that bring a community together. Jeffrey Tram, CBC News, Hamilton.
3: And finally, Canada's wait for a Stanley Cup will go on for at least another year.
4: A storm warning has been issued, and it will be the Hurricanes and the Golden Knights in the 2026 Stanley Cup Final.
3: The Carolina Hurricanes clinched their spot in the Stanley Cup Final last night. They beat the Montreal Canadiens 6-1, winning the Eastern Conference Final 4-1. Many analysts say the young Canadiens team surpassed expectations by getting this far, and head coach Martin St-Louis thinks this will help the players going into next season.
5: I think they, and when you taste that, it makes you hungrier, you know? So, like, because we've had a lot of fun the last 7 weeks. It's been, you know, there's been waves and stuff, but it's been unbelievable to go through it.
3: And so the wait continues. The 1993 Canadiens remain the last Canadian Stanley Cup success. Game one of this year's Stanley Cup final between the Hurricanes and the Las Vegas Golden Knights goes Tuesday night. And that is the latest national and international news from World Report. Remember, for news anytime, go to our website, cbcnews.ca. I'm John Northcott. Thanks for spending part of your weekend with us here at CBC News.
6: Good morning. I'm Giacomo Panico, and welcome to In Town and Out. It's 9 degrees in Ottawa, headed to a high of 21 today with a mix of sun and cloud. Coming up on this week's show, soccer fans are abuzz as Team Canada's men's FIFA World Cup lineup is officially announced. We'll hear who made the cut and what it says about Team Canada's approach heading into the world's largest sporting event. That's in our next hour. And in our third hour, it was a truck full of cucumbers. And it was about to be tossed. But thanks to local volunteers, they've saved and given the food to food banks and other agencies.
7: The impact this makes on families to be able to give out, like, actually not just here's one cucumber for your big family of 5-6 people. You know, here's actually several cucumbers you can take home.
6: We drop into Food Sharing Ottawa's latest effort. But up first in this hour, Ottawa is in a decade-long battle against wild parsnip.
8: Even though we're treating this ditch line here this year, there'll still be more seeds in the seed bed that are going to grow next year from plants that are 2, 3, 4, or 5 years old.
6: Can artificial intelligence turn the tide? Then retail futurist Doug Stevens on why and how large corporations can gain a competitive advantage by becoming more ethical and stronger promoters of democracy. That's all ahead on this week's In Town and Out. Mainly sunny, 9 degrees, wind. Ooh, did we have some wind yesterday? From the north at 22, gusting to 33. The high today, 21 degrees with a mix of sun and cloud, and the wind gusting up

0: to 50, a low of 10 overnight, partly cloudy. Tomorrow, a mix of sun and cloud, but then a 60% chance of showers in the afternoon, the high 21. Milena Levesque is with us now from the CBC Ottawa newsroom. Did you get a sense of that wind last night?
1: Yes. Well, when you were saying that, my eyes went big because, boy, was it loud. Mm-hmm. And kind of a little scary. I don't know. I was in, you know, my apartment and our furniture out on the balcony. At one point, our chair, which is pretty solid, started hitting, banging against the sliding door.
0: That's like poltergeist.
1: I know. It was very loud. I was trying to sleep, and the wind would not stop. Yeah, exactly.
0: I was playing soccer last night, as I do on Friday nights now.
1: How did that go?
0: Well, first of all, I'm able to walk today, which is an improvement over the past 2 weeks.
1: Good.
0: But it was in a forested area down at sort of Woodruff, and almost right on the edge of the Greenbelt. Many trees, many of those old stick trees.
1: Oh, my gosh.
0: In an area that was, if I'm not mistaken, affected by the derecho. And parking the car, and I'm like, I don't know if I'm going to park under that tree. Maybe I'll move it over here. It was windy, but the good thing is, normally there's a lot of bugs there. No bugs.
1: There
0: no
1: you go. Well, there's that. Yeah. There is that. So that's a win.
0: There you go. And mm-hmm. that wind, though, carrying the smell that's behind you there on Spark Street, all across downtown from Ribfest.
1: Yes.
0: I'm sure it's spreading all over. What are your thoughts on smelling that Ribfest at 6:13? This is your first Ribfest in Ottawa.
1: It's my first Ribfest. And you know what? I'm not complaining because parts of the office smells like bacon. I'm not complaining at this hour in the morning. I love that smell.
0: Let's talk at noon.
1: Yes. Yeah. Okay. It's been great.
0: A whole day of it. It is 6:13. You're back here at 6:30, Milena, and you've got headlines for us.
1: Yes. Some stories we're looking at today. City of Ottawa staff are floating the idea of a new infrastructure levy on property tax bills. It's a potential solution on the table to close a funding gap as the city isn't spending enough money to repair crumbling assets. Arthur White Crummy has those details. And a group of horse breeders and racers is hoping to lease the Rideau Carlton Raceway. Back in April, its owner, Hard Rock Hotel and Casino of Ottawa, announced it was closing the track. We'll hear from the group hoping to take over operations. I'll be back, as you said, in a few minutes at 6:30.
0: Thank you very much, Milena.
1: You're welcome.
0: Milena Levesque from the CBC Ottawa Newsroom. Song for us now from Winnipeg's Noah Dirksen, who's going to be performing at Motel Chelsea tomorrow afternoon. Here he is with You Got a Hold.

0: Noah Dirksen. You Gotta Hold On Me, performing at Motel Chelsea tomorrow afternoon. When it's mature, wild parsnip is a towering plant with clusters of little yellow flowers. The city of Ottawa has been trying to control the invasive plant for more than a decade, and this year it's spending hundreds of thousands of dollars to treat 1,400 kilometers of roadside ditches. Why? Well, it's because the slightest brush with wild parsnip can result in skin blisters and burns.
1: A pair of gloves, you can pull them out as long as your skin doesn't touch them. What you're trying to avoid on the plant is the actual oil of the plant. So that's why I'm holding it with a wet wipe.
0: And the guy with the wet wipe is Chris Paquette, who leads the wild parsnip control strategy for the city of Ottawa. He met up with the CBC's Hallie Cottenham along Stagecoach Road. That's where a crew was spraying herbicide to kill juvenile clumps of wild parsnip and piloting a new weapon in the battle against this noxious weed.
1: What it does is it burns your skin. It'll give you almost like water blisters on your skin. It's the sap in the plant itself that once that sap gets on your skin, it acts as though it's a magnifying glass for the sun and will burn the skin anywhere where that sap has touched on it.
2: I've seen pictures. It looks like poison oak or poison ivy.
1: Yeah, very similar.
2: Have you had it?
1: I have had it. And it you do get effects from it for... You know, you'll have sensitivity to your skin for a long period after you've touched the plant.
2: You've been fighting wild parsnip for more than a decade,
1: yeah,
2: Chris.
1: Yeah, we have.
2: How's the battle going?
1: We started the program about in 2015 when it became a noxious weed. As a municipality, we're a property owner like these ditch lines here, so we have an obligation to treat our property and ensure that we're controlling the spread of wild parsnip as best we can. We're seeing year after year that we leapfrog the areas that we spray, especially if you have an area where on the other side of the property that we're doing our application on, that property owner is you know, controlling the species or the parsnip as well.
2: So if I'm a homeowner listening to you and I'm like, boy, I better get after my wild parsnip, what do I do?
1: Ottawa.ca is a great resource. There's instructions on there for homeowners on how they can eradicate their property of parsnip.
2: But is it by hand or is there
1: products?
2: You can
1: do it by hand. There's products as well. There's commercial over-the-counter products that will treat the plant. But if you're wearing the proper PPE or protective equipment, gloves, you don't let your skin touch it, you can also do it manually as well.
2: Okay. Now, I know some people are opting out of the municipal program.
1: Yeah.
2: Why?
1: Some people feel that they don't want us to be spraying the herbicide adjacent to their property, so we give that opportunity to every homeowner that's within the confines of the roadway that we spray. Mm-hmm. But there is an obligation of that homeowner to still treat and ensure that, you know, they're not allowing that parsnip to spread if we're not going to go and spray that area.
2: Really?
1: Yeah. They have a responsibility just like we do.
2: Okay.
1: Yeah, under the Noxious Weed Act, we're trying to ensure that we don't allow it to spread anymore.
2: I understand that a couple years ago you or the city had to shut down a park because it was so infected?
1: We've had to do that before, yeah. It's about public safety. That park in particular had parsnip growing in the turf around the specific playgrounds, uh-huh. And it just made more sense for the public and for our operations team to shut that park down to treat it and then allow the kids and the families to go back in a safe environment.
2: Okay. So today you showed us an example of the treatment that this particular stretch is getting. What's in the spray?
1: What's in the spray? It's a herbicide that is specific to broadleaf. Any of the grasses you see here are going to be unaffected by the application. Parsnip is one of the plants on the label of the herbicide that we use. It allows everything else to grow while we target the plant itself.
2: So for farmers listening, is it Roundup? Is it glyphosate?
1: It's not Roundup. No, it's
2: is
1: not
2: it powerful
1: Roundup.
2: Stuff?
1: It is powerful stuff, but we spray all within regulation. So this year we're using Navius Flex as our herbicide.
2: Okay. Anything good about wild parsnip?
1: I've heard you can eat it, similar to carrots. I haven't done it myself, but... I wouldn't recommend it to anyone, but outside of that, I don't think there is much good to the plant.
2: So for 11 years, you've been battling this noxious weed, this invasive species. Why do we have to keep on fighting it?
1: Yeah, well, that's the thing. It's a very, very aggressive plant. And I can grab a seed pod and show you. You want me to go grab one off of the plant?
2: Is it safe to touch?
1: Oh, the dead ones are safe to touch. I'll show you. This is a plant that grew last year. And you can see that these were all the flowers that were on the wild parsnip plant itself. And all of these flowers have seeds. And what happens is every one of these plants can grow hundreds of plants. And the seeds can sit dormant for 5 years in the soil or under the soil. So even though we're treating this ditch line here this year, there'll still be more seeds in the seed bed that are going to grow next year from plants that are 2, 3, 4, or 5 years old. So we continue year after year to treat as best we can and try and, you know, keep our lands as parsnip-free as possible.
2: It's a big task.
1: It is a big task, yeah.
2: Do you have nightmares about this plant?
1: I used to. I used to, but like I said, it's been a few years. We've been at this 11 years now. I feel our program has grown to the point where we're getting better and better every single year. We get more efficient. We're embracing technology. We're looking through with AI capabilities of being able to go and survey all the plants. So we actually survey every single rural road and every single suburban road every single year. And we give a different level of parsnip growth within that area. And this year we're starting to do more pilots with AI to try and alleviate some of the operational pressures that we have to go and survey all those roads every single year. And then this past year, we've started using an AI tool to help us identify those plants without the manual interpretation every single time. So this is the AI tool that we're actually using that we're mounting in trucks this year. And it's going to be filming continuously out the passenger side window, and it's GPS enabled. So what we're actually doing is essentially taking picture or video. The AI generator in this is identifying the parsnip plants that it sees on the side of the road.
2: I mean, how do you feel personally about this arrival of AI in the fight against wild parsnip?
1: Anything for efficiency, and I'm a technology nerd, so any of this is always a welcome addition to our program.
2: Maybe AI will turn the tide.
1: Yeah, maybe. Hopefully.
2: Okay. Chris, thank you so much
1: thank
2: for your time
1: you very
2: today.
1: Much. Yeah.
2: Appreciate that.
1: Thanks.
0: Chris Paquette is the area manager for special operations with the City of Ottawa's Road Services Department. He was speaking with CBC's Hallie Cotton. To read up on wild parsnip, head to this website, ottawa.ca. Song now featuring Edmonton's Tennille Towns. This is Toronto's I, spelled A-H-I, with Humankind.

0: That's I with Humankind, featuring Edmonton's Tennille Towns. 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
1: This is CBC News. Good morning. It's 9 degrees and mainly sunny in Ottawa. I'm Melina Levesque with the latest from the CBC Ottawa Newsroom. City of Ottawa staff are floating the idea of a new infrastructure levy on property tax bills. It's one solution on the table to close a ballooning funding gap, as the city isn't spending enough money to repair crumbling assets. And as Arthur White Crummy reports, it could be an election issue.
2: So what this report does, it clearly highlights the problem that council has been avoiding for years.
3: Former city councillor Alex Cullen has seen it all before. A debate about how to fill Ottawa's infrastructure funding gap. The city is short $3.8 billion over the next decade as it tries to fund repairs for aging infrastructure, roads, parks, and buildings. That report Cullen mentions, it doesn't even try to come up with that much money. It only tries to fund the highest priorities, where the repair gap is still $1.2 billion.
2: And they do this because of sticker shock. It's a lot of money to catch up here, to bring the system into good working order.
3: How will the city raise the money? Debt, drawing down reserves, and pulling tax money from other priorities. Those recommendations are going to council for approval. But there's another idea on the table, an infrastructure levy, adding another line and another cost to your property tax bill. City staff are not recommending it, not yet, but they say it would help close the gap, and the next council will have to reassess the matter. Cullen says it should be an election issue.
2: How are the candidates for council going to deal with this challenge of an aging infrastructure? How are they going to fund it? They just can't skate by it because that's sooner or later these facilities will fail.
3: The election is set for October 26. Arthur White Crummy, CBC News, Ottawa.
1: Paramedics say one person is dead and a child is in critical condition after a collision near Smith's Falls. OPP say a three-car crash happened just before 4:30 yesterday afternoon along Highway 15 in Lombardy, a community southwest of Ottawa. Paramedics say two others were hospitalized with serious injuries and another person sustained minor injuries. Police shut down the highway between County Road 1 and County Road 5 yesterday following the collision. That stretch has since reopened. A group of horse breeders and racers is hoping to lease the Rideau-Carlton Skateway. Its owner, Hard Rock Hotel and Casino of Ottawa, announced it was closing the track in April. Brian Scott is part of a group hoping to take over operating the races.
4: So Hard Rock was approached by horse people's representatives that our group was willing to take on the racing as a third-party operator. So we would, you know, be separate from the casino. We would operate all the racing.
1: Scott says Hard Rock is open to leasing the racetrack, but in a statement, the company said it did not have updates to share on opening. After months of speculation, Canada's World Cup roster is officially here. 26 men have been named to the squad and will represent the country on soccer's biggest stage. The CBC's Dale Minuchduk reports from North Carolina, where the team has been holding training camp.
5: After a grueling 5 days training in extreme heat and humidity under the Charlotte sun, 26 men can breathe a sigh of relief having made the national team roster, like goalkeeper Max Crépeau.
6: International football for me is the best football because you never know when it's coming back and you never take for granted to put the shirt on.
5: Core players like Alphonso Davies, Jonathan David, Kyle Larin, and Liam Miller were relatively easy selections for head coach Jesse Marsh. Marsh told reporters after the roster was revealed that he had ridden down the team months ago, but a wave of injuries forced him to pivot.
7: The real X factor in all these decisions was just trying to determine which players are going to be healthy and who can we project to be really ready to be close to 100% and in the form of their life.
5: Moise Bombido broke his leg last October. Alfie Jones suffered an ankle injury in December. Promise David ruptured a hip tendon in February. And just 4 weeks ago, Ali Ahmed pulled his left hamstring. All of them made the cut, as did Jacob Schaffelberg, who also injured his hamstring with LAFC.
8: Kind of preparing myself for either outcome. Didn't really, really know until today.
5: Schaffelberg says he's closing in on his top speed. Next up for the team, a friendly with Uzbekistan in Edmonton. Dale Minuchduk, CBC News, Charlotte, North Carolina.
1: And finally, the Montreal Canadiens playoff run has come to an end. The Carolina Hurricanes defeated the Habs 6-1 last night to win the series 4-1. The team's NHL playoff run electrified the city of Montreal and sparked hope that the franchise's 25th Stanley Cup would come sooner rather than later. Montreal Canadiens head coach Martin St-Louis says what the team achieved this year will help them achieve greatness in the future.
9: See, I know we're not moving on, we're not going to win the championship, but there's a lot of wins in what we did this year. I think it's going to help us to keep progressing.
1: Canadiens captain Nick Suzuki says there's a lot to be proud of this season.
10: It's a lot of pride in the group and what we accomplished this year, and you know, the guys fought right to the end. I mean, we had a grueling, pretty grueling three rounds, and we just kept pushing, and I think looking back at the whole season, there's a lot of positives to take away from.
1: The Canadiens will fly back to Montreal, regroup, and then clean out their lockers before heading on off-season a break. And that was your CBC News this hour.
0: Thank you very much, Menina. Maybe it takes a little bit of the sting out of the Sens playoff sweep loss to Carolina.
1: Yeah.
0: With the exception, the asterisk being that first game, 6-2, where Montreal just really dominated, almost toying with Carolina.
1: Yeah, they had a good run. There's always next time.
0: There's always next season, but that Carolina team is something else. And I mean, both teams in the Stanley Cup Finals now, having dominated their conference finals, Vegas and Carolina. That's going to be, well, let's see. Let's tune in and see how that works out. Thank you very much, Menina.
1: You're welcome.
0: Menina Levesque from the CBC Ottawa Newsroom. It's 9 degrees, mainly sunny in Ottawa. Wind from the north at 22, gusting to 33. For today, a high of 21 degrees with a mix of sun and cloud. Overnight down to 10. The wind for today, gusting up to 50. So be on the lookout for that. And tomorrow, mix of sun and cloud to start, a high of 21, but a 60% chance of showers in the afternoon. The low overnight Sunday of 10 degrees. 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And a reminder, you can always stream us live on the CBC News app or the CBC Listen app as well. Concerns about the intersection between big businesses and politics is nothing new, but recent trends in the way corporations and their leaders interact with democracy, especially south of the border, are cause for concern, says our next guest. Doug Stevens is the founder and CEO of Retail Profit. His latest book is titled The Future of Competitive Advantage, a business plan to save your customers, your company, and democracy. In it, he shares his views on different ways businesses and corporations can not only cope, but adapt and thrive in these changing political times. We've reached Doug Stevens in Ancaster, Ontario. Good morning, Doug.
11: Good morning.
0: Help us understand more how these recent trends and incidents prompted you to write this book now.
11: Yeah, absolutely. So, you know, there were a few things, Giacomo, that collided for me around 2024. And the first had to do with the business world at large. To hear the industry talking at that time, you'd have thought that everything was business as usual, right? Beyond the obligatory AI chatter that was going on, the same kinds of conversations that dominated a decade ago were still dominating, same headlines, same debates. And meanwhile, the whole world that our industry depends upon was being transformed beyond recognition. You know, democracy, the very foundation of the free market, was hanging by a thread, particularly in the U.S., but not exclusively. Even in Canada, reports suggested around that time that it was like a third of Canadians had lost faith in democracy. Income and wealth polarization were at inflection points across North America. AI was setting up to make that divide even wider. Meanwhile, we had an entire generation of consumers that were being priced out of the life that their parents took for granted. So Rome was burning, and the business sector was still debating all this minutia. And worse yet, business leaders weren't even stepping up to defend democracy. So I wanted to understand, how is it that we as a society got here? And the first thing that became clear was that the business sector, enabled by governments across the political spectrum, was chiefly culpable for what has become a persistent march of society towards haves and have-nots. And in that environment, the bedrock of society, you know, our trust in institutions, our belief in the fairness of the capitalist system, our commitment to education and the expansion of human intelligence, all of that was cracking. And in places, it was shattering entirely. So it seemed to me that ultimately no company can thrive in the long term in a society that is failing. And it was that connection that launched me on a journey to map what I hoped would be the next frontier of competitive advantage, because what consumers around the world, I think, today need most is not faster delivery or more cheap offshore product or a phone with two more cameras. They need trust in business and societal institutions. They need a renewed sense of economic fairness, and they need corporations that are willing to make real investments in human intelligence. So what I discovered along the way is that those three things in combination, fairness, trust, and intelligence, also create tremendous business performance amongst companies that embrace them and tremendous societal prosperity, which serves all businesses. So long story short, and I apologize for the long-winded answer, but it was quite a journey. The book is an attempt to explain how we arrived at this moment, the role that business played in getting us here, and then to draw a clear roadmap toward the next frontier of competitive advantage, where being a good company is no longer seen as a sacrifice, but as a competitive superpower.
0: Well, let's start with that, how we got here, because I didn't hear the word ethical in there, but I think it's kind of implied, an ethical behavior. Mm-hmm. But at the other end is the growth, the dividends, the shareholders.
12: Right.
0: I mean, is that what has driven us together and being on Trump's good side, for example?
11: Well, it's a huge part of it. And I mean, you know, the way I describe it in the book is frankly, if it weren't Donald Trump, it would have been someone else, because Donald Trump was not a catalyst, really, of anything. Donald Trump was a consequence. And he really was the consequence of 45 years of extraction on the part of business, of society. And to put that into perspective, if we back all the way up to the post-war era, 1945 to 1975, what you saw largely, and I'm generalizing somewhat, but what you saw largely was bipartisan efforts on the part of government to do a few things, to contribute to the growth and prosperity of the middle class, to ensure protections for workers, to enshrine union rights as law, to ensure that products for consumers were safe. So in other words, to regulate business. The other thing you saw was fair taxation, really fair taxation policies, both on corporate citizens and on wealthy citizens. So you saw a healthy redistribution of wealth. And all of that, of course, raised the sea level for all ships, and businesses prospered during that period. From about 1980 forward, however, what you saw was a complete change of ethos on the part of both government and business that was largely driven by Milton Friedman and the Chicago School of Economists, who basically said, no, there's no obligation on the part of businesses to workers, to society, to the environment. Their only obligation is to shareholders. And if you just unleash them, just take the shackles off and unleash them to deliver shareholder prosperity, all that prosperity will trickle down to the rest of society. And it was nonsense. It didn't work. And yet for about 45 or 50 years, governments have sort of hewed to that philosophy. And we are now seeing the consequences of that, where, you know, I just saw a figure the other day that said 10%, and try and wrap our heads around this, 10% of the American public is now responsible for 50% of the consumption in the consumer economy in the United States. The lowest 80% of consumers are only generating 30%. Of the economy. So we are back to Gilded Age kinds of income and wealth disparity. And that has created a society where it's a powder keg. And so Donald Trump was just the fuse that lit the powder keg.
0: Then what do you see as the inflection point? I take it we haven't hit it yet. What do you see that inflection point being? Because people might say, well, AI is actually going to keep this trend getting worse.
11: Yeah, I think AI, I would have said, you know, prior to this, that there really is no more, you know, we've squeezed the lemon now to the point where there's no more juice. You know, corporations have squeezed just about every ounce of value out of society. They've extracted resources. They've extracted value from labor. They've offshored positions. They've automated positions. AI is probably the last frontier of extraction. And I think we're already beginning to see what that looks like, you know, where we're seeing headlines now that, you know, tens of thousands of people are being laid off. Now, some of that is AI washing, right? Some of that is just bad business performance that is being cloaked with, you know, oh, it's about AI and integrating AI. Some of it is just that businesses aren't performing very well and they're letting a bunch of people go. But in the long run, I think we really have to wonder, you know, what is society going to look like? And, you know, we hear on the one hand, we hear tech leaders saying, you know, this is going to be the age of mass prosperity, where you'll be able to sit at home, put your feet up and, you know, do pottery classes all day long, and you're going to make a fortune, you know, because there's going to be this world of abundance. But what nobody is telling us is where that comes from, you know. Is no, I don't see corporations putting their hands up and saying, yeah, give, you know, hit me with an AI tax or a productivity tax or an excess profitability tax. So it definitely is an inflection point to my mind. But what I learned through the book, more importantly, Giacomo, is not that businesses have to look at restoring society and restoring, you know, societal trust and fairness as a penalty or as a sacrifice. What I learned through writing this book is that it is a competitive superpower, and that companies that do embody these values outperform their competitors. You know, it's easier as a business leader to say, you know, I can be more profitable if I let 5,000 people go, or if I just close 100 stores. It's easier to make that decision. It requires less discipline. But companies that are widely regarded as fair, as trustworthy, and as investing in the intelligence of their employee populations vastly outperform their competitors. And as a consequence, they are better for society.
0: What's an example of one? Maybe it's a good way to wrap it up with a story of hope and a company there that you feel is doing that, and at the same time is making customers happy and shareholders happy.
11: Absolutely. I'll give you an example that I cite in the book, and it's a good example, I think, because it's two companies that, for all intents and purposes, play in very similar markets in the discount market, Costco versus Walmart. And so Jim Senegal is the CEO, now the chairman of Costco. And for decades, Costco always paid a premium to their workers. On average, they paid about 40% more than their competitors, about 40% more than Walmart. They were a company that was known for paying premiums. They, you know, paid living wages. They gave great benefits programs, very rich benefits, very accommodating employee culture, invested a lot of money in their people. And for decades, Wall Street said Jim Senegal was out of his mind. They said, you should be cutting your wages. You should be trimming your benefits plans. You know, you should be far more vigorous about these things. And Jim Senegal stood up to the market and said, over my dead body. He said, this is not, you're mistaking what I'm doing for charity or for altruism. He said, this is good business. This is my business plan. And when you look at the results between Costco and Walmart, what Jim Senegal was saying is absolutely true. On average, Costco generates enormously more profit per employee. They have about 7% employee turnover annually at Costco. That is 70% at Walmart. And when you look at the year-on-year compounded annual growth, Costco comes in about 9%, Walmart at about 3%. So it isn't charity, you know, paying people a living wage, treating them well, supporting them with benefits. It is a cogent and effective business plan that drives business performance and shareholder returns. So that is really the point of the book, is not simply to berate businesses for their, you know, their past evils, but to point them toward a brighter and better future that is not only good for society, but is infinitely better for their own bottom lines.
0: Doug, congratulations on putting this book together. And I know it's, like you say, it can be easy to read it and feel a bit of doom and gloom, but there's the optimism in there too. Thank you again.
11: Hey, thanks for having me. I appreciate it.
0: Doug Stevens is the founder and CEO of Retail Profit. His new book is titled The Future of Competitive Advantage, A Business Plan to Save Your Customers, Your Company, and Democracy. Nova Scotia's Dave Gunning is going to be performing at the Little Red Wagon Winery in Shawville tomorrow night. Here he is with All That's Yet to Come.

0: Vancouver, Hamilton never had an official Chinatown, but the spirit of one has always existed. Arlene Chan is a Chinatown historian. She says many Chinatowns were formed out of necessity, with a history that includes the Chinese head tax and the Chinese Exclusion Act.
1: What they did was they could not rely on anything, any help from the government. So the Chinese retreated into Chinatowns.
0: Chan says those neighborhoods evolved into a cultural hub, and preserving that heritage is important. This is why she supports efforts to recognize Chinatowns as UNESCO World Heritage Sites in different cities, including Vancouver, Victoria, and Montreal. Back in Hamilton, Mahjong nights, Lunar New Year celebrations, and other cultural events are helping shape that sense of community, showing that the concept of a Chinatown is not just about a place, but the people and the spaces that bring a community together. Jeffrey Tram, CBC News, Hamilton.
2: And finally, Canada's wait for a Stanley Cup goes on for at least another year.
3: A storm warning has been issued, and it will be the Hurricanes and the Golden Knights in the 2026 Stanley Cup Final.
2: The Carolina Hurricanes clinched their first spot, or rather their spot, in the Stanley Cup Final last night. They beat the Montreal Canadiens 6-1, winning the Eastern Conference Final 4-1. Many analysts say the young Canadiens team surpassed expectations by getting this far, and head coach Martin St-Louis thinks this will help the players going into next season.
4: I think they, and when you taste that, it makes you hungrier, you know? So, like, because we've had a lot of fun the last 7 weeks. It's been, you know, there's been waves and stuff, but it's been unbelievable to go through it.
2: And so the wait continues. The 1993 Canadiens remain the last Canadian Stanley Cup success. Game one of this year's Stanley Cup Final between the Hurricanes and the Vegas Golden Knights goes Tuesday night. And that is the latest national and international news from World Report. I'm John Northcott. This is CBC News.
5: Good morning. I'm Giacomo Panico, and this is In Town and Out. It's 10 degrees in Ottawa, headed for a high of 21 today with a mix of sun and clouds. Still ahead on the show, despite his parents' objections, Ottawa's Serge Nguzi followed his dream to become a stand-up comic.
6: To them, they're like, we did not come to Canada, get your papers for you to be a clown.
5: We'll catch up with him in our next hour. But up first in this hour, Canada's official FIFA men's team roster is finally set. We'll speak with soccer expert John Molinaro on how things are looking as we head into the World Cup. And then the future looks smarter. The CBC's Jason Osler explains why this may be the year smart glasses break through. Plus, it was a seed of an idea that grew from watching birds at a feeder. We'll preview a new harp duet that channels the chickadee, mourning dove, and this downy woodpecker. That's all coming up in this hour of In Town and Out. Medina Devec is with us now from the CBC Ottawa newsroom. It's lovely.
7: It's very, I'm smiling. It's a lovely, I love it.
5: I could picture the woodpecker on the harp.
7: Yeah.
5: Maybe plucking away.
7: Yeah.
5: Along with
7: oh, that's
5: the
7: a great visual. You can't, yeah, it's a great, just made me smile.
5: It's a lot better than the woodpecker I have in my neck of the woods right now.
7: Yeah.
5: It hits against metal.
7: Oh.
5: We're discussing this with
7: ouch.
5: The neighbors. You want to say ouch, and you could, like, 5:30 in the morning, it's like a jackhammer out there against metal.
7: Who needs a phone alarm when you've got that?
5: And we're thinking, is this bird just confused, or has it found a source because it's more about a territorial thing? You know, it's not so much as looking for food. It knows it's like, thank you very much, Giacomo, for mansplaining to me, but I know what I'm doing here.
7: That's okay? A good question. I wonder,
5: It's just saying, here I am.
7: Yeah.
5: Rock you like a hurricane. so I have no idea. If there are bird experts who want to weigh in on this woodpecker.

0: versus metal debate. You know, they find 10 things to hit that early in the morning. Let us know in town and out at cbc.ca.
1: I'm going to have to go look that up. No, I'm very curious.
0: Don't. It's not fun. AI is going to ruin our interaction with listeners. I want to hear from listeners.
1: Oh, no, I won't tell you. I'll keep it to myself. But ouch, that's got to hurt.
0: 10 degrees right now, Millie. Now we've got a high of 21 with a mix of sun and cloud. The wind from the north at 21, gusting up to 50 today. Quite windy last night, as many of you will have experienced overnight. A low of 10, partly cloudy skies. Tomorrow, mix of sun and cloud, 60% chance of showers. That's in the afternoon, then a high of 21. Medina, you've got headlines for us.
1: I do. A few stories we are looking at this morning. A local group of jockeys and horse breeders is hoping to keep using the Rideau-Carlton racetrack, even after the racetrack's owners announced its closure. David Fraser will bring us those details. And the Montreal Canadiens playoff run has come to an end this time around. We've been hearing it on the news this morning. The Carolina Hurricanes defeated the Habs 6-1 last night to win the series 4-1. And CBC's Jay Turnbull was at Game 5. And will bring us a full report. I'll be back in a few minutes at 7:30.
0: Thank you very much. That's Milena Levesque from the CBC Ottawa Newsroom. Well, the big announcement yesterday of Canada's men's FIFA World Cup roster. That's because the World Cup is less than 2 weeks away.
2: Well, Davies arriving! Wow.
0: That was Alphonso Davies scoring Canada's first goal in a World Cup final at the 2022 Games in Qatar. Fans can dust off those jerseys because Team Canada's final lineup was announced yesterday evening. The squad will be put to the test soon as they prepare to face Bosnia-Herzegovina, Switzerland, and Qatar in the first round. A big question looms over the team with several players coming off recent injuries. Question is, will they come through? Here to break it down is John Molinaro, sports commentator and founder of TFC Republic. Good morning, John.
3: Hey, good morning.
0: So any big surprises or changes in this roster announcement last night?
3: No, there were no real big surprises. I mean, I think, you know, Jesse Marsh, when we spoke to him after the roster announcement last night, said, you know, that he pretty much knew what the core of the group would be. There was sort of, you know, probably about four or five decisions that he had to make this season or this past week while the team was in training camp in Charlotte. But I think he pretty much knew who the bulk of the roster was going to be. And it was just a matter of making those final decisions. But when you look at it overall, I don't think there was any sort of major surprises or major omissions from the side.
0: But there's still a lot of uncertainty. How many players are injured, especially in the defense? And like, what are the chances of all playing, especially Alphonso Davies?
3: Yeah, so it's interesting. There's nine sort of defenders on the roster. All but two of them have either been injured or are coming off injuries, plus Ali Ahmed, one of the team's starting midfielders, who I think could be a key figure for Canada at the World Cup, is dealing with an injury as well. So there's talk about Davies not even being fit for the first game against Bosnia on June 12th. So I don't think there's any question they're hurting on the defensive side, and there's real questions as to the fitness of a lot of their defenders. And I think that the team's depth is going to be really put to test at this tournament, because they're certainly, ailing at the moment, especially on the defensive side.
0: Isn't that problematic more than normal? Because we're not exactly known to score a great deal of goals at the World Cup. So we've got to rely on, you know, a strong defense, no?
3: Yeah, it's especially problematic for all the reasons you said. I mean, scoring has been an issue for Canada. I think if anything, Canada has been sort of noted for its sort of defense and for its goalkeeping at times historically throughout its history of the program. So the fact that they're, you know, going into this limping on the defensive end is cause for concern. And I'll be really interested to see how they overcome this and how they deal with, these rash of injuries that they're dealing with.
0: And what about between the pipes, the woodwork, as they say? We've got the veteran who never got a chance to play at the World Cup last time because of injury, and the hot youngster. Am I using the right terms here? And the battle of who's going to be number one?
3: Yeah, so it's between Maxime Crépeau, who was supposed to go to the World Cup in Qatar 4 years ago, but broke his leg on the eve of the competition and didn't end up traveling. And then Dane St. Clair, who, you know, a little bit younger than Max, who is, you know, last year's MLS Goalkeeper of the Year. It's a tight race between the two of them. You know, and Jesse Marsh, the Canadian coach, hasn't said definitively who's going to be his number one. The team plays in Edmonton against Uzbekistan on June 1st. And from what Jesse Marsh has said, that both of them will play 45 minutes in that game. And that after that match, he'll likely make a decision. So it's very tight. I don't think there's much between them. And, you know, if you're asking me who I think it should be, I'd probably give it to Maxime Crépeau just because I think he's a little bit more experienced. But it's really sort of a tough one for Jesse Marsh to rule on because they're just so closely ranked in terms of their skill level.
0: Yeah, well, Gabe Marino here in our booth, our technical producer, gave a big fist bump when you said it should be Maxime because he's a fan.
3: Well, there you go.
0: He wants it. and I'm going to stand by what I said. Dane St. Clair, 29 years old, still a youngster in my eyes, okay?
3: Okay.
0: I'll stay with that. But what about strategy? I mean, what do you feel this lineup? I know it's no big surprises, but what do you see as Jesse Marsh's strategy and tactics for the World Cup?
3: Well, it's a young side. You know, the average age of the team is 25, which is down from 27, you know, in recent years. So it's a young team. It's an athletic team. And I think that's going to be sort of what is key to the team's success. I mean, they're going to play with a lot of speed, a lot of power, a lot of athleticism. You know, they like to force the issue. I mean, Jesse Marsh's teams, you know, play a lot of frantic football. They really sort of try to press the opposing team and force them into mistakes. And they like to play on the front foot and not be reactive. And, you know, they can sort of sit back, but they're very quick on the counterattack. So I think all of those sort of tactics are going to come into play, and they're just going to play in a very aggressive sort of brand of football and try to sort of play the game on their terms and really take it to their opponents and not just sort of sit back and have terms dictated to them. They're going to try to force the issue.
0: And what do you think of that strategy for the group they're in? Let's not think beyond the group right now. We've got Switzerland, Qatar, and Bosnia-Herzegovina.
3: Yeah, it's an interesting one. I mean, I appreciate that that's, you know, what Canada wants to do under Jesse Marsh and has had some success doing that, especially when you look at, you know, 2 years ago at the Copa America where they reached the semifinals. It served them well. I think there has to be some pragmatism here as well, though, at play. I mean, Bosnia and Switzerland are very tough opponents, especially the Swiss, you know, perennial World Cup participants, ranked number 19 in the world. So they're actually ranked higher than Canada. Those are not easy games. And I don't think they can just afford to go, you know, full throttle out. They have to, you know, play things, you know, somewhat conservatively. I think the second game against Qatar is the key one. Qatar is one of the lower ranked teams in the World Cup. That's a very winnable game. I think Canada should be able to overpower them quite easily. So I think we'll kind of see, you know, Canada's tactical identity come to full fruition in that match more so than the other two.
0: And before the start of the tournament, in a couple of weeks, we've got a couple of friendlies, exhibition games, before the start of the tournament. What are you going to be looking for?
3: Yeah, so they're going to actually play Uzbekistan, who is a World Cup participant, on Monday in Edmonton. And then they play the Republic of Ireland next Friday in Montreal. So a couple things I'll be looking for. One is, you know, how they integrate sort of these guys, these defenders who are injured or coming back to full fitness, how they integrate them back into the squad and how they look and how they'll gel with one another. And I think from the offensive side, just to see some goals. I mean, they've struggled to create and score in recent sort of matches over the last 6 months. And so you'd really like to see breakout performances from, you know, forwards Jonathan David and Kyle Larin, who are also Canada's all-time top scorers on the men's side, to really kind of hit their form and, you know, provide the team with some momentum going into the World Cup.
0: And finally, John, amongst the players on this roster, I'm going to put you on the spot a little bit. Who do you feel might be the bright star from the Canadian roster? I mean, Alphonso Davies, if he, you know, is healthy and can play at 100%, I get that. But is there someone that you think might just catch people by surprise?
3: Yeah, I think there's a midfielder named Ishmael Kone, who, a young player from Montreal, who has really sort of risen to prominence over the last, you know, 4 or 5 years. He was a relatively unknown, playing in, you know, semi-pro soccer in Quebec. then went on to MLS, and now he's playing, in the top division in Italy. He's a young player, but plays with such maturity, a very strong two-way midfielder who offers a touch of class on the ball and runs himself absolutely ragged in covering a lot of ground for the Canadians. He's a key figure for Canada in central midfield, playing alongside Stefan Eustachio, who's a bit of a different type of player. So I think Ismaël Koné is definitely a young player to watch for Canada.
0: We have taken note. Thank you very much, as always, John. And if I don't speak to you until then, enjoy the FIFA Men's World Cup.
3: Thanks very much.
0: John Molinaro is a sports commentator and founder of TFC Republic. Ottawa's Augustine May has been nominated for 2 Capital City Music Awards. She's nominated for Newcomer of the Year and Songwriter of the Year for this song, And I Think We'll Know Everything.
4: Sunday

0: coffee on the table.
1: Ottawa's Augustine May. And I Think We'll Know Everything, nominated for 2 Capital City Music Awards, Newcomer of the Year and Songwriter of the Year. 7:27 is the time. 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Martha Chavez believes in the power of boycotting, but Abdul Aziz is buying into different methods of making change. Here's Martha in her opening argument in support of boycotts.
2: Boycotts work. They are the weapon of the powerless to collectively remind the powerful, we can hurt you. When Kumquat Caligula put the 25% tariffs on Canada, boycotting goods from the United States became our favorite pastime. We marched to the stores, not to riot, to read labels. We didn't attack the U.S. with missiles. We strategized our drinking. No, no more spending on your bourbon, Uncle Sam. We will drink nothing but Moose Jaw box wine. And we also boycott vacations in the USA. We were like, take a hike, Mickey Mouse. We are taking the family to the West Edmonton Mall.
1: That was Debaters comedian Martha Chavez arguing that boycotts work. You can hear the full episode today at 1 o'clock here on CBC Radio 1, or catch episodes through the CBC Listen app. And a note, the Debaters are coming back to Ottawa for 2 shows on October 20th and 21st. Tickets are now on sale. Head to Meridian Theatres at Centrepoint. Head to that website to get your hands on them. We're coming up to the CBC Local News with Milena Levesque in less than a minute's time. And during our little chat earlier, I was telling Milena about a woodpecker that seems either confused or very territorial when it's banging its beak against metal at 5:30 in the morning. And it's a bit of literally the buzz of neighbors. Got an email from Charles, who writes in, years ago, Martha Shearer, now a metal sculptor in France, was living in a Quebec cabin. A woodpecker arrived every morning and woke her with its hammering on her stovepipe. One morning, she angrily rattled a wooden spoon against the indoor part of the stovepipe, and the woodpecker was never heard from again. Well, there you go. 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The time now is 7:30.
3: This is CBC News. Good morning. It's 10 degrees and mainly sunny in Ottawa. I'm Milena Levesque with the latest from the CBC Ottawa Newsroom. City of Ottawa staff are floating the idea of a new infrastructure levy on property tax bills. It's one solution on the table to close a ballooning funding gap, as the city isn't spending enough money to repair crumbling assets. And as Arthur White Crummy reports, it could be an election issue.
4: So what this report does, it clearly highlights the problem that council has been avoiding for years.
5: Former city councillor Alex Cullen has seen it all before. A debate about how to fill Ottawa's infrastructure funding gap. The city is short $3.8 billion over the next decade as it tries to fund repairs for aging infrastructure, roads, parks, and buildings. That report Cullen mentions, it doesn't even try to come up with that much money. It only tries to fund the highest priorities, where the repair gap is still $1.2 billion.
4: And they do this because of sticker shock. It's a lot of money to catch up here, to bring the system into good working order.
5: How will the city raise the money? Debt, drawing down reserves, and pulling tax money from other priorities. Those recommendations are going to council for approval. But there's another idea on the table, an infrastructure levy, adding another line and another cost to your property tax bill. City staff are not recommending it, not yet, but they say it would help close the gap, and the next council will have to reassess the matter, Cullen says it should be an election issue.
4: How are the candidates for council going to deal with this challenge of an aging infrastructure? How are they going to fund it? They just can't skate by it because that's sooner or later these facilities will fail.
5: The election is set for October 26. Arthur White Crummy, CBC News, Ottawa.
3: Paramedics say one person is dead and a child is in critical condition after a collision near Smith's Falls. OPP say a three-car crash happened just before 4:30 yesterday afternoon along Highway 15 in Lombardy, a community southwest of Ottawa. Paramedics say two others were hospitalized with serious injuries and another person sustained minor injuries. Police shut down the highway between County Road 1 and County Road 5 yesterday following the collision. That stretch has since reopened. A local group of jockeys and horse breeders is hoping to keep using the Rideau-Carlton racetrack, even after the racetrack's owners announced its closure. CBC's David Fraser has more.
6: Ottawa's Rideau-Carlton Raceway was looking like a long shot to last. Current owner Hard Rock Hotel and Casino of Ottawa announced in April the track would be closing down, unsure of the business case to keep it running, shocking the local race community and spurring them to try and lease the track. Brian Scott is leading the group, the Eastern Ontario Standardbred Association.
7: There's a few little hoops we have to get through, but the proposal's ready. We just have to fine-tune, just figure out what we need for the license, and then we can present that to them. I'm hoping shortly.
6: The group wants to hold races twice a week at the end of the summer and this fall.
7: We would operate all the racing operations. There'd be some type of a lease agreement of the property of some sort. They did tell us they were interested in that position. They didn't close the door, and they wanted us to create a proposal for them.
6: The authority overseeing horse racing in Ontario, not involved in any talks yet, waiting on the sidelines. Dave Briggs is with Ontario Racing.
8: If there is a meet, that's when we would jump into the process a little bit and try, and because we already pre-allocated some funding to run the races for this year, and then there weren't any, so we're waiting to see what happens.
6: Hard Rock said in a statement it had no update on the status of the racetrack. David Fraser, CBC News, Ottawa.
3: Heated Rivalry and North of North lead the Canadian Screen Awards scripted TV categories with 18 and 20 nominations, respectively. Tonight's ceremony will honor directing, writing, and supporting performances, while major awards will be presented tomorrow by host Andrew Fung. North of North earned international attention with a Netflix top 10 ranking in 27 countries and several acting nominations. Heated Rivalry, based on novels by Rachel Reed, arrives at the awards after winning Peabody and GLAAD honors and building a global fan base. And finally, from the screen to the ice now, it's a disappointing morning for Habs fans after a playoff run that electrified the city of Montreal. The Carolina Hurricanes have knocked the Montreal Canadiens out of the playoffs. Jay Turnbull was at Game 5 and files this report.
9: In a game they absolutely had to win to stay alive in the playoffs, the Canadiens didn't show much fight. It was clear early on the Habs didn't have the legs to match the Hurricanes. It was 3-0 after the first period. The final 40 minutes seemed like a long, slow march to the final buzzer. So, after 7 weeks of exciting playoff hockey, which included two Game 7 wins, Captain Nick Suzuki is reflecting on the season that was and looking forward to the next one.
10: Pretty grueling, three rounds, and we just kept pushing. And I think looking back at the whole season, there's a lot of positives to take away from.
9: It was a thrilling ride for the team's fans, and the future looks very bright. Montreal has one of the youngest rosters in the league, and most of its core players will be here long term. Habs fans hope playoff hockey will be an annual spring tradition. Jay Turnbull, CBC News, Raleigh, North Carolina.
3: And that was your CBC News this hour.
1: Thank you, Melina.
3: You're welcome. And, I want to talk about hockey for a little bit. Not, we talked about the Habs, but I did talk about Heated Rivalry, mm-hmm. there, the Canadian Screen Awards. I have a somewhat heated rivalry-related story to tell you. So
11: oh, go on.
3: I was at the Rideau Center the other day, walking around, minding my own business, and I came about this group of a bunch of men in suits with the, you know, the fancy kind of security earpieces.
11: Or little coily.
3: Yeah, kind of look like undercover, kind of, yeah. Anyways. And, you know.
11: Secret Service.
3: Secret Service, like, very bodyguards. Secret Service looking bodyguards. And there Kevin was a woman Costner, with them. Yeah, I was very, there you go. And I was wondering, oh, what's going on? And the first thing that came into my brain, Giacomo, in that moment, I thought, oh my gosh, they're filming Heated Rivalry at the mall.
11: Why would you think that in Ottawa?
3: I have no... Well, because isn't the next season they're supposed to be filming in Ottawa?
11: Okay, I didn't know. I was thinking more like given all the, you know, diplomats and politicians. And,
3: yeah, you know... Okay. Maybe, but that's the first thing that came into my mind. So what do? Naturally, I go into the closest store to me and I ask someone working there. I say, do you know what the Secret Service like looking people are doing here? Mm-hmm. And they said, oh, you know, we don't know, but we saw them. And I thought, I think they're filming Heated Rivalry. So I convinced not only myself, but other people I was interacting with that they were filming Heated Rivalry.
11: That is so irresponsible.
3: Yeah, I know.
11: You could have caused like a rush, like a stampede. Who knows? Like people are going to rush there. They'll get on social media. No.
3: Well, that's the thing. We were talking about it. I said, okay, you know, I'm going to leave. I'm going to see if I can find them around the mall. And I couldn't find them. I looked all over social media. There was no indicator that there was any kind of movie star. I actually heard that they were doing some kind of police training operation instead. So.
11: Like a good reporter, you went for at least double sourcing. Here and not just following what
3: exactly.
11: Suspicions.
3: Yeah, but it was the first thing that came into my brain. I thought, oh my gosh, they're here. The movie stars are here.
11: You are clearly a fan of this show.
3: Yes, and I walked around, tried to be very discreet. I didn't find them again after that first sighting. So
11: you keep looking. You keep scouting.
3: I'm not
11: areas.
3: Giving up.
11: You're going to be at all the rinks.
3: I will report back, I promise, but I wanted to share that with you. I don't know what came over me.
11: Thank you, Minita.
3: You're welcome.
11: Minita from the CBC Ottawa newsroom. It's 7:38 weather-wise. We're looking at a high today of 21 degrees with a mix of sun and cloud. As for the wind, which has been a topic of discussion for the past 24 hours, for today, from the northeast at 30, gusting to 50. Overnight down to 10 degrees. Tomorrow, mix of sun and cloud, 60% chance of showers in the afternoon and a high tomorrow of 21 as well. Right now in Ottawa, 10 degrees and mainly sunny, wind from the north at 21. Song for you now from Montreal's Bobby Bazzini, who's going to be performing at the Neat in Burnstown on Thursday night. Here he is with Bird Has Flown.

0: As Bobby Bazzini, Bird Has Flown, performing at the Neat in Burnstown on Thursday night. It's 7:43. You're listening to In Town and Out. It used to be something you'd only see in spy movies. Eyewear that's also a computer. Over the years, we've seen attempts to bring this idea into the mainstream, most notably Google Glass, more than a decade ago. But now some are saying this could be the year the tech finally takes off as more companies invest in eyeglass computing. The CBC's Jason Osler has a look.
1: James Smith loves using new tech and has always been interested in testing out things like VR headsets and smart glasses. He now owns a pair of Meta Ray-Bans, which are effectively just an extension of his phone on his face. He wears them regularly and loves learning about anything he sees while wandering around his North Vancouver neighborhood. Smith sends me a demo.
2: Hey, Meta, what kind of tree is this?
3: That tree has maple-like leaves with those distinctive red seed pods. So, it's likely a maple tree.
1: Smith likes not having to reach for his phone and particularly enjoys a real-time translation of whatever he's looking at.
2: What does this sign say?
3: The sign on the screen says playa, means beach in Spanish, and shows an arrow.
1: Smith says it's made them handy for reading things when he travels.
2: Menus when I visited France, to road signs in Turkey, to, you know, everything. When you're visiting another country, these are so useful.
1: At the moment, Smith doesn't know many other people who own smart glasses, but he's confident that's about to change.
2: This is going to be part of the mainstream, and now there's going to be a lot more competition and choice in the frames and the types of glasses and the features.
1: He's right. Google's Shahram Izadi just made this announcement.
4: I'm excited to announce that our first audio glasses will arrive this fall.
1: Audio glasses are smart glasses, like the ones Smith owns from Meta, and have speakers built into the frames and sit near your ears. Much like Meta partnering with Ray-Ban for style, Google is forming its own partnerships.
4: You've got the world's top eyewear designers at Gentle Monster and Warby Parker creating iconic designs.
1: Ritesh Kotak is a Canadian technology expert. He says making them look nice is hugely important.
5: They're stylish. They look like actual glasses. They don't look like a computer lens on your face. And I think as a result, and with better technology, the ability to live stream and connect it right to your device, the adoption has grown and is continuing to grow. And we're seeing more of it in more places.
1: Apple is rumored to be working on smart glasses, and Snap, the company behind Snapchat, is investing heavily in them. Here's a CBS News report and a clip from Snap's Evan Spiegel.
6: Augmented reality glasses called Specs, launching later this year.
7: I think one of the things that's so exciting about Specs is that they bring computing into the real world with see-through lenses.
1: Augmented reality glasses are a step further, where you're actually seeing information inside the lens, superimposed on the real world. But regardless of the design or function, James Smith says the most common question he gets is about the camera.
2: There's always the concern that people are going to be recorded without their consent, which is something I wouldn't do.
1: Ritesh Kotak, who's also a cybersecurity expert, says that makes sense.
5: I get it. It seems like a little bit more intrusive. It seems a little bit out of the normal.
1: But Kotak says we have to get used to it. There's a light that flashes on the frame when the camera's rolling, and while it might seem different than being recorded by a phone, it's not really. And legally, there's no difference.
5: The law in Canada is very clear. If you're in a public place, you can record. I don't have to notify you. We got one party consent when it comes to recording. Obviously, there's rules around there. You can't be recording in areas where there's a reasonable expectation of privacy. For example, a change room or a washroom.
1: Kotak says he doesn't expect smart glasses to actually replace our phones, but he does see them as part of a larger personal web of tech.
5: There may be a point where people are just going to be like, look, here's my ecosystem. I have a phone, I got a watch, and I got these glasses.
1: James Smith agrees, but thinks it will take a little time for others to make the mental turn that glasses are no different than your phone.
2: I think within the next 5 or 10 years, as people start to adopt this as a useful tool and not just a weird novelty, more and more people will have smart glasses.
3: Want me to give you directions or something?
1: Big tech is betting on it, as the future of communication may soon move from your pocket to right in front of your face. For CBC Radio, I'm Jason Osler.
2: Thank you.
0: And according to TheVerge.com, Meta sold 7 million smart glasses last year. That's triple the amount of the previous 2 years combined.

mainly sunny, 10 degrees in Ottawa. The high today, 21 at our mix of sun and cloud. 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The time now is 7:48, and there's a plucky festival happening all weekend, Shaping Reciprocity, pairs harp music and contemporary dance, and together artists explore how humans live in relationship to the natural world. Alicia Forstenbosch is a Celtic harper. Her piece is inspired by a trio of feathered friends. It's a duet for pedal and lever harp. I do not know the difference between the two, but I will soon find out. First, though, here's a taste of the lever harp's part of At the Bird

0: Alicia Vorstenbosch channeling the drumming of a downy woodpecker while knocking on her harp. She made the trip to Ottawa from her home in Perth County in southern Ontario. Good morning. Welcome to Ottawa.
1: Good morning. Thanks for having me.
0: What a fun little piece there. And you're knocking on your harp while playing.
1: I am, yes.
0: Why? You did not bring your harp here, though.
1: No, it's in the hotel room at the moment.
0: Is that one of the things you get off the end? Oh, bring your harp. And it's like, actually...
1: Sometimes, yeah. It's like, I'd love to, but it's a little bit of a trek to bring.
0: I'm a practical guy. I'm sorry. I'm going off track already here. But what is it like traveling? Like, what kind of vehicle do you have to bring your harp around?
1: Minivan.
0: Like, yeah, it's got to be, yeah.
1: The lifestyle of a harp player is based around the harp. So vehicles, you have to think about, can you stick it in the back? Mm. Is there enough room? Do you need cushions back there? So, like, I drive an SUV, but I came with my parents, and we have
0: Hi, Mom. Hi, Dad.
1: We have a minivan.
0: Thanks for bringing her. So, no way it's going in a pickup truck out back there with the elements. No way.
1: No, protected, and then cushion just for the bounces and all that, and just keep it protected. Yeah,
0: it's pretty big.
1: How tall
0: is this thing?
1: So it's shorter than me. Like, it's not. You were asking about lever harp and pedal harp.
0: Please,
1: lever harps are smaller than pedal harps. Okay. So pedal harps you often see in orchestras. They're the really big, tall ones with the big column. Those are designed more for orchestras because they have at the foot of them they have 7 pedals that. Harpists can play and change as they're playing, so they don't have to. They can still keep playing with their hands all
0: but
1: the strings.
0: Are the pedals like on a piano pedal? Are they doing the same thing, pushing against?
1: Almost. So with the piano pedal, that's for like sustain, muting. With the harp, it's more for changing the pitch of each of the strings. So there's 7 note names, and so there's 1 pedal for each of those note names. So if I was changing the pedal for like an A, the note A, I could do a sharp. Natural or flat. So there's kind of 3 different levels you can put it to. And then for a lever harp, it's more for, you see it a lot more in like Scottish music, Irish music, more of the folk scene is more common.
0: In the King's Court.
1: Exactly. No, like, and it comes from, it's developed from the old Clarsach.
0: I have to tell the listeners, as you're describing this, your arms are reaching out in front of you and you're plucking towards you. You're just like, as if you're playing right there.
1: I talk a lot with my hands in a very expressive way.
0: This is no surprise, but not just your hands, your fingers. But I also notice, I'm sorry to get also technical, but I'm just fascinated by it. You're rocking the harp a bit.
1: Sometimes. So you put it on your right shoulder is typically to practice. So you bring it back onto your shoulder. And then so like if you move, it kind of rocks with you. But you want to find a balancing point where it's not too heavy on your shoulder because some of them weigh up like pedal harps. I don't even know, like 50 pounds, I think, some of them. Like mine, the ones I have are like 20, 30 pounds. So if you're weighing that all on your shoulder, it gets pretty intense.
0: I'm sorry we focused so much on that. Okay, back to the music that we heard. You're knocking on your harp. Yes. I mean, tell me why you wanted to channel a downy woodpecker into one of your pieces.
1: I've always been fascinated with exploring extended techniques, so like non-typical performing practices, which include like knocking on the harp, like knocking is one. We have things called like harmonics is kind of more, it's an extended technique, but it's more common nowadays. So you're kind of like cutting the string in half and getting a sound an octave higher than what's actually the note is being played. So I love exploring.
0: But why the woodpecker? What was the inspiration? There are a lot of knocking sounds out there.
1: So it kind of had to do with the dance. I worked with a dancer as well. And I also love body percussion. So I wanted to incorporate a way I could incorporate body, or at least the choreographer could... suggested, can we use body percussion? And she was on board. And so it was just trying to like, and the only bird I could think of that would have like, that could be used in body percussion was a woodpecker. Hmm. So, and that's where I really wanted to, I love knocking. I love rhythmic aspects of playing on the harp, and knocking is one of them.
0: Oh, hold on. We've done our research.
1: Oh, yeah.
0: We're going to watch out here. You also have music inspired by the chickadee and the morning dove. Mm. So I don't know if they knock very much. So why the whole bird theme?
1: So the whole theme of the festival itself is shaping reciprocity. And so they encourage us to go do some reading, explore that, and like our own relationship of how do we connect with other species? How do we connect with nature? And it's the whole theme of the festival is exploring that relationship and building that connection, which in today's society, there is a bit of a disconnect where we're kind of in our own isolated world. We think, oh, we're not connected as much, but there is still that connection that we don't always realize. So as I was going down, I came across Robin Wall Kimmer's book, The Serviceberry. And I read a bit of her book, The Braiding Sweetgrass as well, but it was The Serviceberry that really got my attention, where she talked about gift giving. And so the idea of giving a gift and it keep passing around. And so I originally went with, was thinking about trees, because I also had read the book by Diana, Beresford Kruger, there we go, To Speak for the Trees. Mm. And I love trees. But it just kind of led down the path of the connection of birds and trees, and I thought maybe it's that way. But then I just came to the idea of, what if I focused on the birds themselves? Because they provide us with the gift of music. Like, they inspire so much music, and they give us that, and then we use it in our own way to create our own music. But it's also a means of communication, which, and the idea was, if I was doing a duet and then there would be a dancer, there would be three of us in communication. So it's a lot of, I pass this idea on to you, we pass it around. And that's where the idea of knocking, it wasn't just supposed to be for the harp, it's also the dancer, where it's a means of passing
2: around. It's a gift. It's a gift that's passing around.
1: Exactly.
0: This collaboration that you have, very much the focus also of your studies. We were talking before, as we were listening to Jason Olser's piece. What is the title of the program, the name of the program you're doing your master's in?
1: Yes, it's a Master's of Music in Collaboration, Curation, and Creative Performance.
0: Do you put that on it's in an office door?
1: We shortened it down to C3 just because there's three C's in the extension.
0: But this idea that you're not alone, you're playing your harp. Yes, okay, in an orchestra, that's one thing, it's all musical. But this idea of that connection with people, is that what's fueling you to keep going here?
1: Mm-hmm. And it's a mix of, and this is where I wanted to participate in the program, partly because I knew there was dance, and I was talking with Michelle, and she mentioned, like, this is a pilot program as well, this composer project. So there's seven of us total that have written pieces that will be performed on Sunday. And it all, everyone has their own pieces. Some of them are about water. Like, it's a mix of their own ideas around this theme of the festival. But my big thing for wanting to participate in this was learning to communicate with dancers, understanding their language and being able to communicate how my knowledge as a musician translates to how they understand it as dancing.
0: And you did have opening night last night.
1: Yes.
0: How was that?
1: That was lovely. I wasn't performing. I attended as one of the observers, could say. It's phenomenal. And that show is happening again today and tomorrow. And I would highly recommend. It follows, there's a piece about orcas and about, and there's a little bit of a satirical piece about just like plastic toys and just, yeah, it's an
0: again,
1: interesting...
0: Again, our connection, nature, music all come together, the gifts that are given, moments of reflection like that. Alicia, it's been a pleasure getting to know you, and thank you so much for educating me on the harp and also harper versus harpist. You prefer harper?
1: I do.
0: Okay. We won't go there. We don't have enough time to get into that debate, but that's where you stand. Yeah. And thanks, Mom and Dad, for driving her and her harp here in your minivan. Enjoy Ottawa. Enjoy the festival. Thank you so much. Alicia Vorstenbosch is a Celtic harper from Perth County in Southern Ontario. She's in Ottawa to perform at the Shaping Reciprocity Festival, which pairs harp music with contemporary dance. It continues today and tomorrow at Lab O Theatre. That's inside the Ottawa Art Gallery building. There's an entrance there at 60 Waller Street, or you can use the Daly Avenue entrance. For the full festival lineup, head to this website, harpsparks.ca. That's harpsparks.ca. We're coming up to World Report back here for the third hour of In Town and Out. What do you do with an 18-wheeler truckload of English cucumbers that are about to go bad? Well, if you're food sharing Ottawa, you scramble your volunteers and get them out to shelters and food banks as fast as you can. That's exactly what they did this week, and I tagged along a little bit for that distribution. That story coming up in our next hour here on the show. It's 10 degrees, mainly sunny. The high today, 21, with a mix of sun and cloud.
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5: 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Coming up later today, it's Quirks and Quarks with Bob McDonald.
7: Pigeons have an uncanny ability to find their way home, even at night or on cloudy days. It's a navigational skill that scientists couldn't quite figure out until now. And the answer lies in their livers.
2: This is World Report. Good morning, I'm John Northcott. Our top story this morning, Canada now has its World Cup team roster. 26 have been selected, but only after a wave of injuries upended the team lineup. The CBC's Dale Minuchduk has this report from Charlotte, North Carolina, where the team is holding its training camp.
8: After a grueling 5 days training in extreme heat and humidity under the Charlotte sun, 26 men can breathe a sigh of relief having made the national team roster. Like goalkeeper Max Crépeau.
9: International football for me is the best football because you never know when it's coming back you never take for granted to put the shirt on.
8: Core players like Alphonso Davies, Jonathan David, Kyle Larin, and Liam Miller were relatively easy selections for head coach Jesse Marsh. Marsh told reporters after the roster was revealed that he had written down the team months ago, but a wave of injuries forced him to pivot.
10: The real X factor in all these decisions was just trying to determine which players are going to be healthy and who can we project to be really ready to be close to 100% and in the form of their life.
8: Moise Bombido broke his leg last October. Alfie Jones suffered an ankle injury in December. Promise David ruptured a hip tendon in February. And just 4 weeks ago, Ali Ahmed pulled his left hamstring. All of them made the cut, as did Jacob Schaffelberg, who also injured his hamstring with LAFC.
11: Kind of preparing myself for either outcome. Didn't really know until today.
8: Schaffelberg says he's closing in on his top speed. Next up for the team, a friendly with Uzbekistan in Edmonton. Dale Minuchduk, CBC News, Charlotte, North Carolina.
2: A major breakthrough in Laos, where this morning rescuers safely evacuated four miners trapped inside a flooded cave for 10 days. One man was pulled out Friday, leaving two still missing. Just hours after the extraction, divers recorded themselves training the men to survive the swim out. A video posted by one of the divers shows them teaching the survivors how to use diving equipment. The men had to navigate a series of pitch-black, twisting tunnels submerged in freezing water to reach the surface. Search teams are now pushing deeper into the cave to look for the final two men. Ukraine's President Volodymyr Zelensky is raising the alarm over a possible massive new offensive on his country by Russia. He's issuing urgent warnings and appealing to his country to stay alert. It follows a warning from Russia last week targeting Kyiv, which explicitly told foreigners and diplomats to leave the capital. Dominic Valaitis has more.
12: Ukraine is still dealing with the aftermath of last weekend's attack. Russian strikes on the capital, Kyiv, and other areas killed two people and injured dozens more. Canada and others condemned the attack, and it's not over yet, according to Ukraine's president, Volodymyr Zelensky. We have intelligence reports indicating that Russia is preparing a new major attack, he says. Please pay attention to air raid warnings and stay safe. Our emergency services are prepared. Air forces and other air defenses will be on duty 24/7, as always. Russia says last weekend's strikes on Kyiv were its response to the alleged attack on a dormitory in occupied eastern Ukraine in which 21 people were killed. And this week, Russia's foreign ministry spokesperson Maria Zakharova confirmed more strikes will follow. We've warned not only Ukrainian citizens and residents of Kyiv, she says, but also representatives of foreign countries and their diplomatic missions, citizens of those countries, all the countries of the world, about coming systematic strikes. Ukraine is bracing for more, but remains undeterred. Overnight, its drones once again exposed vulnerabilities in Russia's southern fuel and transport infrastructure, hitting two facilities in two separate regions. Dominic Valaitis for CBC News, Bristol, England.
2: The head of the World Health Organization is now in the epicenter of a staggering Ebola outbreak in the Democratic Republic of the Congo. Dr. Tedros Adhanom Ghebreyesus arrived in Bunia this morning as total suspected cases officially spiked past 1,000. The rare strain of the disease carries a 50% fatality rate and has no approved vaccine. International aid groups warn the virus is now spreading faster than the emergency response, while ongoing rebel violence heavily restricts medical access. The Central African Republic is one of the world's, has one of the world's highest birth rates. It also has one of the most dangerous places in the world to give birth. The crisis has been worsened by global cuts to foreign aid and the extreme danger of reaching hospitals in conflict zones. Caitlin Kelly has more.
13: At the district hospital in Birao, Central African Republic, birthing assistants try to bring down the fever of Amna Adam Hassan. She's one of 20,000 refugees who fled across the border from the conflict in Sudan. Writhing in pain from malaria, Hassan's mother fans her sweating body. Her mother describes how she arrived at the hospital the day before, 9 months pregnant, but the baby didn't survive. The Central African Republic is among the most dangerous places in the world to give birth, with approximately 882 maternal deaths for every 100,000 live births. More than three times the global average. One of the poorest countries in the world, years of conflict have damaged healthcare infrastructure. As the Sudan war drags on into its third year, doctors say arrivals put pressure on the already fragile system. Dr. Lesin Ongonzu describes that for a population of now 36,000 people, 60 beds in the hospital and 12 for maternal health is not nearly enough. Late last year, this hospital lost its only four midwives since the UN's Population Fund lost funding from the US government. In the small maternity ward, Tabia Ahmad Kamis looks at her baby, who is just a few hours old and still unnamed, unsure of the family's future. She says she'll have to stay here until things are normal in Sudan. And no one knows when that will be. Caitlin Kelly for CBC News, Birao, Central African Republic.
2: Chinatowns across Canada have been a welcoming space for Chinese immigrants for decades. Many historians are now campaigning to preserve them as heritage sites. Jeffrey Tram reports.
14: Inside Crystal Dynasty Restaurant in Hamilton, the wok is sizzling. Dim sum carts roll past packed tables. It's one of the only spots serving authentic Cantonese cuisine. Manager Tina Leung says for many Chinese families, the restaurant has become a gathering place.

0: a cultural hub, and preserving that heritage is important. This is why she supports efforts to recognize Chinatowns as UNESCO World Heritage Sites in different cities, including Vancouver, Victoria, and Montreal. Back in Hamilton, Mahjong nights, Lunar New Year celebrations, and other cultural events are helping shape that sense of community, showing that the concept of a Chinatown is not just about a place, but the people and the spaces that bring a community together. Jeffrey Tram, CBC News, Hamilton.
1: And finally, Canada's wait for a Stanley Cup will go on for at least another year.
2: A storm warning has been issued, and it will be the Hurricanes and the Golden Knights in the 2026 Stanley Cup Final.
1: The Carolina Hurricanes clinched their spot in the Stanley Cup Final last night, beating the Montreal Canadiens 6-1, winning the Eastern Conference Final 4-1. Many analysts say the young Canadiens team surpassed expectations by getting this far, and head coach Martin St-Louis thinks this will help the players going into next season.
3: I think they, and when you taste that, it makes you hungrier, you know? So, like, because we've had a lot of fun the last 7 weeks. It's been, you know, there's been waves and stuff, but it's been unbelievable to go through it.
1: And so the wait continues. The 1993 Canadiens remain the last Canadian Stanley Cup success. And that's the latest from World Report. I'm John Northcott. This is CBC News.
4: Hola, soy Cocotivo, un taquinto sorte mi segundo, así que yo te FM 97.3. 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Good morning, friend.
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Hi, eight. Lag is a litin cherry coil, low tide, 5:12 a.m. High tide, ultra lang, 9:57. Low tide in cherry near tunno, 5:12. Ultra in ultra in action, high tide tonight, 10:13.

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In your pursuit of the minute, and that minute time is a key, number look. Eva K. Gordon, happy birthday, have a good day. 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Eva K. Gordon, happy birthday, have a good day. 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Eva K. Gordon, happy birthday, have a good day. 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Eva K. Gordon, happy birthday, have a good day. 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
1: Hammer up the man to do. 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

0: He dealing with 17 years and under. Down on the Pingo Avenue, Los Angeles barbecue. Nari to talk to the Pingo to Alala Yut, Nelot Harito, Nelot Harotita. Tito Hotel Lilo, Talimang Waram Tigilu. 2132 Water and Sewage. 2132 Water and Sewage. House number 185 Sewage Store Makaumik. Maybe for Paluhala, I think it was 0713. Silo Wolo Minua Lahi. Signigal in Tuk and Reneke Metoni Missoum in Hartson in the remaining high 12. On the Pot Novel Less near Tuk Low Zero. Hopot Novel in Lactuk and Lahilu Lelars and Hitler Lerpot. Hulang and Andre Lactaniki Metoni Missoum Limit. Never meaning I eat. Dean Terry Langayuk, low type, high 22, Ul Terry near Tunor, high type 29, 1031.
1: I'm Claude Fague. The head of the World Health Organization is in the epicenter of the Ebola outbreak in the Democratic Republic of the Congo. Director General Tedros Adhanom Ghebreyesus arrived this morning in Bunia. Now, the country is struggling to contain an outbreak of a rare strain that carries an estimated 50% fatality rate. And Ghebreyesus says the WHO is on the ground to talk directly with community members about where they need the most support.
2: Yes, the international community is involved under the leadership of the government of DRC. At the same time, community ownership is important. That's why we're here.
1: More than 1,000 suspected cases have been recorded in the DRC, while central hospitals have recently received a fresh influx of protective equipment and staff. They're still being overwhelmed by patients arriving around the clock. Meanwhile, local schools are remaining open as teachers try to educate students on how to prevent the spread of the disease. A major breakthrough in Laos, where rescuers have safely helped evacuate four miners who were trapped inside a flooded cave for 10 days. One man was pulled out on Friday, leaving two still missing. Just hours before the extraction, divers recorded themselves training the men to survive the swim out. A video posted by one of the divers shows them teaching the survivors how to use diving equipment. The men had to navigate a series of pitch-black, twisting tunnels submerged in freezing water to reach the surface. Search teams are now pushing deeper into the cave to look for those two final men. Ukraine's President Volodymyr Zelensky is raising the alarm over possible massive new offensive on his country by Russia. He's issuing urgent warnings and appealing to his country to stay alert. It follows a warning from Russia last week targeting Kyiv, which explicitly told foreigners and diplomats to leave the capital. Dominic Valaitis has more.
3: Ukraine is still dealing with the aftermath of last weekend's attack. Russian strikes on the capital, Kyiv, and other areas killed two people and injured dozens more. Canada and others condemned the attack. And it's not over yet, according to Ukraine's president, Volodymyr Zelensky. We have intelligence reports indicating that Russia is preparing a new major attack, he says. Please pay attention to air raid warnings and stay safe. Russia says last weekend's strikes on Kyiv were its response to the alleged attack on a dormitory in occupied eastern Ukraine in which 21 people were killed. Ukraine is bracing for more but remains undeterred. Overnight, its drones once again exposed vulnerabilities in Russia's southern fuel and transport infrastructure, hitting two facilities in two separate regions. Dominic Valaitis for CBC News, Bristol, England.
1: 25,000 BC Conservatives have voted for their new leader, who will be announced tonight. It comes after a leadership race fraught with personal attacks and questions on whether former BC Liberals and right-of-center Conservatives can coexist with a big-tent coalition. Interim leader Trevor Halford says sparring is part of any leadership race.
4: Once Saturday comes and goes, we need to put all that aside and we need to focus on what's important, And that's showing British Columbians that we are a government in waiting and preparing to take that spot. I am very confident, very optimistic that on May 30th, we're going to be seeing who the next premier of this province is going to be.
1: Five candidates are vying to replace John Rostat. Canada's hockey entry at the IIHF World Championship will vie for a spot in the gold medal game today. Canada, unbeaten in the tournament, will face off with Finland this afternoon in the semifinals. The winner will play host Switzerland, who beat Norway 6-0. The Canadian program last won gold at the Worlds in 2023. And that is your World This Hour. For CBC News, I'm Claude Fay.
0: Will good luck to your memo hallo you never had a hat at no good luck 292 or 2197 hatego hallo you.

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I'm a little hatting up Manolina and Chaman Lutamisa for Mary Susie Ernatuk. 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

transit into a new era of joyful resurgence. That was Mi'kmaq fiddle player Morgan Toney with Golden Regalia. It's from his album Heal the Divide. And despite the divisions in our world, Morgan hasn't given in to cynicism. And songs like that one are about focusing on the things we have in common rather than things that pull us further apart. I'm Jared Martineau. This is Reclaimed on CBC Music and Radio. And I want to play something from the band Status Non-Status. They're an amalgam of Indigenous and non-Indigenous members, and their songs speak to deep feelings of isolation that can come with urban life and being removed from your culture. The band says, when you're trapped in a space full of busy people and the streets and lights of a broken city, you long for a more natural way of existing. And they wrote this one in the early hours of a new year, in the darkest time of winter, as a call toward that other life. Here's Status Non-Status with January 3rd on Reclaimed.

0: each other, careful moment after careful moment.
1: A poetic piece from Anishinaabeg poet, author, and musician Leanne Botasumosake Simpson. That was Viscosity. It comes from her stunning Polaris Prize shortlisted album, Theory of Ice. And the theory Leanne sings and writes about is an almost mythic space, where time slows to the speed of her words, where music moves to the rhythm of her cadence, and that gives shape to a rippling, riveting world of freedom. I'm Jared Martineau. This is Reclaimed on CBC Music and Radio. You can listen to this show live around the world on the CBC Listen app. I love that nebulous space between Indigenous poetry and music, where songs can be spoken and poems can be set to sound, and they weave together to create something new. Leanne Simpson stands in that continuum, and it connects her to Indigenous poets and activists from previous generations. John Trudell was a powerful figure and voice for Red Power and the American Indian Movement in the 1960s and 70s, and his magnetic words called Indigenous people across Turtle Island to action. And in his later years, John turned his focus to recording. He released a string of albums that combined his clear-eyed anti-colonial politics with his natural gifts for storytelling and poetry. I'm going to play you a piece from his album Wounded Indians, his final recording. And this one remembers what he calls markings in time and a future that had to survive. Here's John Trudell with A Hole in the Moon.
2: Remembering that mark in time, ambushed by reality. The night changed direction. He woke up facing an empty sun. Deserting memories to a past that had to survive a future that had to survive. Sometimes the night's sky weeps with the stars as its tears. And sometimes time is a sedative that doesn't always sedate.

yesterdays into today's, adding up today's into tomorrow's with sunsets and rises, weaving interdimensional light out of dark, remembering that mark in time, ambushed by reality, the night changed direction. He woke up facing an empty sun. Sometimes the night's sky weeps with the stars as its tears, and sometimes time is a sedative that doesn't always sedate. Looking

0: The time has come for me to write, to set forth in words my personal testament, not because I'm planning to die, but because I'm planning to live. This is the 24th year of my imprisonment for a crime I didn't commit. I'm now just over 54 years old. I've been in here since I was 31. I've been told I must live two lifetimes, plus 7 years. Before I get out of prison on my scheduled release date in the year 2041, I don't think I'll make it. I feel like I've lived 100 lifetimes in prison already, and maybe I have. But if my imprisonment does nothing more than educate an unknowing and uncaring public about the terrible conditions Native Americans and all indigenous people around the world continue to endure, then my suffering has had and continues to have a purpose. I know this. My life has a meaning. I believe Wakantanka, the great mystery of which we are all a part, has shaped each of our lives for a reason. I don't know what that reason is. Maybe I'll never know. But you don't have to know the meaning of life to know that life has a meaning. I acknowledge my inadequacies as a spokesman, my many imperfections as a human being. And yet, as the elders taught me, speaking out is my first duty, my first obligation to myself and to my people. To speak your mind and your heart is Indian way. This book is my own personal testament, as best I've been able to set it down under the circumstances. It was written down on 1,000 scraps of paper in the eternal half-light of my prison nights. Each page catches my frame of mind and heart at some crucial moment, though in truth to a man in prison for a crime he didn't commit, every moment is crucial. It was never my intention in this life to become a symbol, a focus for the sufferings of my people, but all of my people are suffering. So I'm in no way special in that regard. You must understand, I am ordinary, painfully ordinary. This isn't modesty. This is fact. Maybe you're ordinary too. Let that ordinariness be our bond, you and me. The Creator made us this way, imperfect, inadequate, ordinary. Be thankful you weren't cursed with perfection. If you were perfect, there'd be nothing for you to achieve with your life. Imperfection is the source of every action. That's both our curse and our blessing as human beings. Our very imperfection makes a holy life possible. We're not supposed to be perfect. We're supposed to be useful.
1: Those words were from the long-imprisoned Turtle Mountain Chippewa and Anishinaabe Lakota activist Leonard Peltier. Following the deaths of two FBI agents in a confrontation with American Indian Movement activists at Pine Ridge in 1975, Leonard was convicted of murder. He was in prison for almost 50 years, serving two consecutive life sentences. But he always maintained his innocence. And over the years, many people raised concerns about the fairness of his trial. Some even accused law enforcement of suppressing evidence and coercing witnesses. To his supporters, Leonard Peltier was the longest-serving political prisoner in the United States. And the song you just heard, Thunder Speaks, comes from an album called My Life is a Sundance. It combined Leonard's prison writings with music and the voice of Harvey Arden. You're listening to Reclaimed. I'm Jarrett Martineau. In January 2025, during the final hours of his presidency, Joe Biden commuted Leonard Peltier's life sentences and finally set him free. The fight to free Leonard was the culmination of decades of work by Native and non-Native supporters. And that movement wasn't just about letter-writing campaigns and a legal battle. It also inspired music. Here's Quechua rapper Bobby Sanchez with Leonard Peltier on Reclaimed.
2: I don't understand why we are expendable in America. I keep telling people, we do our best. We have always been here. This is our land.

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0: play while they divide, because we multiply while they divide.
1: Well, there's nothing worse than being innocent, you know? I mean, that's the worst crime of all. Don't be innocent, please. Like he says, I'm innocent only, you know, I'm guilty only of being an Indian, which is true. He did not shoot those guys. I remember the first time I went to Leavenworth, and we somehow recognized each other immediately. It was in the basketball. They had an annual gathering at that time in Leavenworth for Native inmates. And I walked in through all the weird doors and things there at Leavenworth and down the ramp into the basketball court is what it was, except they had no windows. And saw Leonard, he saw me, and boy, we struck a quick affinity, I can tell you. But just before I left, he walked up to me, because you're not allowed to spend more than 5 minutes with Leonard at these gatherings. They got all sorts of little rules to destroy everything if they can. He took me by the two soldiers with his nose not 2 inches from mine, and looked into me. He said, Harvey, I did not kill those agents. He said, if you're to work with me, you have to believe that. And believe it, I do.
2: Yes.
1: And as we all do, and somehow, you know, there's many millions of us. There's more millions of Peltier supporters than you're seeing out in the streets over Ferguson and stuff.
3: You just heard two tributes to Indigenous activism and one of the most well-known and longest-standing struggles for justice and freedom. From the album, Who is Leonard Peltier? That was DJ Free Leonard alongside rappers Akil from Jurassic 5, It's Beyond from Acid Rain, and Harvey Arden with Pardon Peltier. And after almost 50 years in prison, Leonard was finally freed. I'm Jared Martineau. This is Reclaimed. You can find us on CBC Music and Radio and across Turtle Island on SiriusXM and Native Voice One. Like you've heard, some Indigenous musicians use rap music and rock songs to pay tribute to respected members of our communities. But those tributes sound different on the powwow trail. I've got two songs for you now that honor the treaties and our ceremonies. And this one was recorded live by Cree Confederation at a powwow at Arizona State University. It honors the prairie homelands of the Nehiyawak, Cree people. Here's the Treaty 6 flag song on Reclaimed.

From the northern to the southern plains, you just heard Millard Clark and the Southern Singers with a Ponca Prayer Song. In addition to the many albums that Millard recorded with the Southern Singers over the years, he was also active in lifting up the voices of other indigenous artists. He founded the very first Native American record label, Indian Sounds. You're listening to Reclaimed. I'm Jared Martineau, and you can listen back to this episode again anytime you like. Just head to the CBC Listen app. Let's get into some indigenous sounds now from OCN, the Opaskwayak Cree Nation of Manitoba. That's where Desiree Dorian is from, and her music is rooted in her people's values. This song's about that most precious of life-giving sources, Nipi, water. And Desiree says, water has a spirit, and when we think about that spirit and how much it takes care of us, it's the most beautiful act of love and forgiveness. So I applied that to human relationships. How we treat the water ultimately shows us how we treat each other. Here's Desiree Dorian with Dry on Reclaimed. There's a

Hi, I'm Crystal Shawanda, Anishinaabe from the Wequimcoan First Nations, and you're listening to Reclaimed on CBC Radio.

Hey, a bluesy waltz from Anishinaabe singer Crystal Shawanda. That was Would You Know Love. Singing that song almost makes Crystal tear up every time because she imagines what her life would be like if she'd let love slip by. She says we get burned and weary, and sometimes that makes us walk away from love too easily when things get tough. But we forget that that's what makes it love. It endures. I'm Jared Martineau. This is Reclaimed. And songs that honor enduring love can come in many forms, of course. They're the kind that cherish romantic love, but there are also songs that carry the spirits of our closest kin. When Shawnee Kish was just 10 years old, her dad passed on, and not just on any day, but on Father's Day. Shawnee's lived with that loss her whole life, but 27 years later, she found the words that she needed to sing. She wanted to share who she'd become and tell her dad how she lives her life with as much heart as he did. And this song is for that very special feeling of wishing you could have just one more visit, one more conversation with them, any way you can. This is Dear Dad on Reclaimed.

0: Valdez. 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Harito Yame Aki Hajeng Yumarano, how you market? Maybe 5 minutes.
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0: Atosime Ingi Yulokalunga, Pinko Rasolanga Yavuni, Uhalanga Sivunga. 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
1: So now we have to take my head to left. And tightly made it to what?
0: No tape.
1: Mane he? 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
2: Okay, okay.
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Second game, orange. Two L's anyway. Two small L's anyway. 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One line anyway. Hanganit si palo N. Atanit si pangan ni tulun ni. 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Hanutuin natin lukit, t rapit. 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Huli yung iratu tingano. 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Hot ball number I20. Milirialit B10. I20. I-30, N-40, G-50, G-60, O-70. Hot ball number I-20, 10, 20, 30, 40, 50, 60, 70. Large Y anyway. B10, I-20, I-30, N-40, G-50, G-60, O-70. Regular number, G-49. G-49. G-49.

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I-19, I-19, I-19. Uyatsiutit lamisa nakasukkusi. Large Y anyway. B-2. B-makuk. B-2. B-14, B-14, B-14, I-22, I-22, I-22. O-62, O-62, O-62, large Y anyway, G-47, G-47, G-47. I-24, I-24, I-24, B-8, B-8, B-8. O-61, O-61, O-61. N-42, N-42. N-42. G-55. 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G-55. Large Y anyway. 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Caller on 68. Cart number 43768.

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0: Bye. 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B14. I24. And 34. And 44. G54. O64.

0: B11. 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B-15. B-15. B-15. N-40. N-40. N-40. Two small L's anyway. For Dili Mohala Yulik, caller on N-40. Cart number
1: 42736.
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0: Bye. Cart number
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1: 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B1 is your hot ball. Okay, mil realit B1. B11. I21. N31. N41. G51. O61. O71. B1 is your hot ball. Dab all the numbers ending with 1. Ato sikmit isut sililimat mililugit. 1, 11, 21, 31, 41, 51, 61, 71. Regular number. N43. N43. B14.
0: That was 13 seconds. My timer hung on a season.
1: B14. B14. N44. N44 N44 G56 G56 G56 G48. One line anyway plus top or bottom end. Ilogun natut. N nganitut. O69. G50. G50. G50. O65. O65. N42. N42. N42. I27. I27. I27. N32. 42 limu hala yulik. 32 and 27 no good. Callers on 42. Forty two limu hala yulik. Cart number
2: 43739.
1: Moi. Go bingo.
2: Yes, thank you.
1: Harriet?
2: Uh-huh.
1: Okay.
2: Help me.
1: Bye.
2: Hi.
1: Hi. Cart number?
2: 44311.
1: 36 Liuha, Simangito.
2: Simangito.
1: Mm-hmm.
2: All right.
1: Yep.
2: Bye.
1: Bye.
3: Unito. Na how is it doing?
1: Cart number
2: 42293.
1: 42293. 45 not called.
2: One line.
3: 14
1: kasoha
3: Simangito.
1: Good bingo. Lilian aknatuk malo Haria aknatuk. $150 each. Lillian Agnato. Fourth game. Hoksutore halit to bingo rotisi. 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
1: 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I16. I16. B10. B10. B10. Ato si may lagi at loko. B11. B11. B11. G56. G56. G56. I19. I19. I19. B1. B-A-T-O-S-I-K. B1. Large X plus top N. B-R-E-L-A-K. B3. B-P-I-N-G-A-S-U-T. B3. I-27. I-27. I-27. Your Powerball number, N-33. N-33. N-33. O-75. O-75. O-75. G-60. G-60. G-60. B-14. B-14. B-14. I-17. I-17. I-17. Large X plus top N. O-64. O-64. O-64. N-31. N-31. N-31. I-29. I-29. I-29. N-35. N-35. N-35. G-57. G-57. G-57. I-26. I-26. I-26. N-41. N-41. N-41. 18 hot ball. I-25. I-25. I-25. G-46. G-46. G-46. G-54. G-54. G-54. G-Rialak. G-47. G-47. G-47. N-36. N-36. N-36. N-39. N-39. and 39. Another N and 34. And 34. And 34. I-30, I-30, I-30, X-lalam isana kasukusi, hangan itsi pamilu N, I-24, I-24, I-24, N32, B9, B9. N44. N44, N44, B4, B4, B4, G50. 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
0: I'm sweeping cool and a comata.
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1: 39399. 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I-20. I-20. I-20. N-44. N-44. N-44. N-35. N-35. N-35. I-26. I-26. I-26. Top or bottom numbers. I-18. I-18. I-18. B14. B14. B14. G58. G58. G58. I-16. I-16. I-16. O-72. O-72. O-72. Top or bottom numbers. N-41. N-41. N-41. O-73. O-73. O-73. B-10. B-Hulit. B-10. N-45. N-45. N-45. N-31. N-31. N-31. I-28. I-28. I-28. O-68. O-68. O-68. B-9. B-huliungiraktut. B-9. G-51. G-51. G-51. Hangani sipalimat. Atani sipalimalun ni top or bottom numbers. O-67. O-67. O-67. B-12. B-12. B-12. N-40. N-40. N-40. N-43. N-43. 40 limuhala yulik caller on 40. 43 no good. Number 44302. Second. 44302. 40 limo
4: pinko. Thank you.
1: Nancy? Go bingo.
4: Yay.
1: Bye.
4: Thanks. Bye.
3: Yes, it is. Oh, my God. 43.
1: Nancy Aitchison, Binko said $300. Next game. 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Small Y and small X. Powerball. Hot ball. G52. Hot ball number. Millerealit. B2. B12. I22. N32 and N42, your Powerball number G52, O62, O72. Dab all the numbers ending with 2, B2, B12, I22, N32, N42, G52, O62. 072. Regular number G46. G46. G46. Oyatsiu tapin milo, kalay rapin milo, sana kasuko si hanutin natin on your card.
0: Hanutin na.
1: G48 at Tuaguna Street. G48. G48. O63. O63. O63. N35. N35. N35. B7. B7. B7. N45. N45. N45. N34. N34. N34. Small Y and small X. Anywhere on your card. Ato ako tigong nato. N42. N42 hot ball. I25. I25. I25. I... Oh, hello, this is one. 25, limo. Oh, hello, you look. Caller on I-25. Oh, hello, this is one. Cart number
4: 42832.
1: 42832. Small Y, small X, 25 limo pinko tsehote. Kinobe.
4: Elsie Hoke.
1: Good bingo.
4: Thank you.
1: Mm-hmm. Cart number. 43026. 43026. YX. 25 limo pinko tsehotovate.
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1: Kinovi.
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1: All right. Good. Cart number.
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1: 40935. 25 limo pinko tsehotovate.
6: Nako me magi e founders.
1: Good bingo.
6: 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Thank you.
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1: Si voli ori venezioni le 42 limo.
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1: 42 limo. 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
3: Maybirthy.
1: Oh. Avi hato si voti.
7: Neko mi hato.
1: Maybirthy.
7: Yeah.
1: Good bingo.
7: Right. Mm.
1: Takwa sita maid. Avi tsiatut. Elsie Hauke. Andrea Makayuk Roy. Maggie E. Saunders. Maybirthy. $75 each. Nakup me. 5 minute break. Nakup me pinkut is a tilonga. 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What sang a langa tilunga nitual.
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1: Nervous. 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

0: ei Julie Angovon a pinko to see lot near Amal. Mark V. Gordon, Nonakoyo, Mutic to see Lowit, Takuna Dogon Lone, Anakao Yehuyo Lotly. 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Hot ball G50. Two small teas anyway. Miligeli B10. I-20, I-30, N-40, G-50, G-60, Amalo O-70, two small T's anyway. B10, I-20, I-30, N-40, G-50, G-60, O-70. Regular number, B-5. B-2. B2, N38, N43, N43. N43, N39, N39, G57, G57, B3. B1, B3 limohala yulik, B1 lisibuli uktak, B3 limoha pinko simayo hatu inarele, hawe salag lavut. B3?
1: Yep.
0: Card number?
1: 42813.
0: Small teas. Good bingo on B3, Kina.
1: Imakupa. Yes, thank you.
0: Imakupa. Good bingo. How you valuing?
1: Uh-huh.
0: What's the bingo order?
1: 39413.
0: Okay, 39. Well, you've been out to Nikina.
1: Sheila Berthy.
0: Good bingo.
1: Thank you.
0: Bye. Dako pinko tseto. Ima kupa amalo Sheila Berthy. $150 each. Game number 8. Kayo rea halit tu pinko rotisi. 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Sana kaso asiribusi. One line anyway. For $300.

Hot ball, B1. One line anyway. Hot ball, B1. Milireali, B1. B11. I21. N31. N41. G51. O61. Amalo O71. One line anyway. B1, B11, I21, N31, N41, G51, O61, O71. Basuino Nilihuyok Homitsunga Youth Committee. Kikite langayuit uvigaktuit pi ikalutsimagutsi 0 to 17 9 utok patavan ni hiyuleri mi langke tuktuki. Regular number B13, B13, B13. I22. I22, I22. N33, N33, N33, N32, N32.

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0: 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What's the pin code?
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1: 14 limo
0: pin code set. Okay. Utuhi. Utuhi tak
1: happy. Yeah.
0: Unalo. Ibilo. 41940 41940 41940 14 limo pinko tsia katakina. Angela Makayo.
1: Yeah.
0: Good bingo.
1: Thank you.
0: Bye. Okay, tako amako pinko tseto. Uto hitak hepik amalo Angela Makayo, $150 each. 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Hot ball B11, hot ball B11. Six pack in the corner. Milrieli B1, B11 hot ball, I21. And 31 and 41 G51 061 Namalo 071 Six pack in the corner B1 D11 I21 and 31 N41, G51, O61, Amalo O71. N34, N34, N34. B3, B3, B3, G52, G52, G52. Oh, 070 oh, 070 oh, 070 and 35 and 35 and 35 six pack in the corner. And 32 and 32 and 32 and 36 and 36 and 36 G48, G48, G48, B2, B2, B2, G54, G54, G54. I-16, I-16, I-16.

0: 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Possible bingo on 074.
1: Yes.
0: 43060.
1: 74
0: limo. Joseph. Whoa, Bridget, calm down, calm down.
1: Bye.
0: Good bingo, bye. Joseph Snowball, bingo, 74 limo. 300 bucks. Game number 10, one full card. For $3,000. $3,000. Close enough. Close enough. Mm-hmm. All right. Good luck, everybody. Hot pots allow me. Sibulipanga and 36 and 36. And 36. I-21. I-21. I-21. I-26. I-26, I-26. And 38, and 38, and 38.

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I-19. I-19, I-19. B-11, B-11, B-11. B-1, B-1. B-1. B-2. B-2. B-2. I-20. I-20. I-20. G-51. G-51. G-51. G-58. G-58. G-58. G-60, G-60, G-60, O-65, O-65, O-65. G-49, G-49, G-49.

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O-68. O-68. 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G-47. G-47. I-25. I-25. I-25. I-28. I-28. I-28. N-45. N-45. N-45. O-70. O-70. O-70. B-3. B-3. B-3. B-7. B-7. B-7. N-34. N-34. N-34. N-44. N-44. N-44. G-46. G-46. G-46. O-75. O-75. O-75. O-69. O-69. O-69. O-71. O-71. O-71. B-4. B-4. B-4. B-15. B-15. B-15. I-29. I-29. I-29. B-10. B-10. B-10.
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0: 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O limaru haksimaliktuk, O66, O66, O66. I-22, I-22, I-22. Hala yulik.
1: 22
0: 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Ukwa hak semang itu itu khasi yakka. B atani B8, 9, 12, 14. B8, 9, 12, 14. I atani 24. Tana to haksimang ito. And atani 31, 33, 37, 42, 43. And 31, 33, 37, 42, 43. G atani 53, 54. 53, 54. O lima lo haksimayut. Dakota ga kau isa lo klavut. 22 limuhal simayut.
1: Yes.
0: What's the pin code?
1: 42388.
0: 42388. 22 limo
1: pin code
0: said, Vinikutu. Good bingo.
1: Thank you. Mm.
0: Bye. $1,000 each.
1: Marco
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0: yun na kung tiksa ka wala nina wala yuk utak ti si lawlirok Mark V. Gordon. Okay, tana game number 11, double action, $1,065. $1,065. 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Good luck, everybody. Sibulipa. B5. Pita limat. B5, B9, G60, G60, G48, G48, G48. I-22, I-22, I-22. G-55, G-55, G-55. O-63, O-63, O-63. I-21, I-21, I-21. B-2, una lola. B-2, B-2. I-19, I-19, I-19. N-33, N-33, N-33. 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B-6, B-6, B-6. B-11, B-11, B-11. I-23, I-23, I-23. I-24, I-24, I-24. O-64, O-64, O-64. 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O-62, O-62. O-62. B-1, B-1, B-1. O-75, O-75, O-75. 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I-25, I-25, I-25. B-4, B-4, B-4. G-57, G-57, G-57. I-28, I-28, I-28. 10:37 and 37 and 37. I-30, I-30, I-30. 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I-29, I-29. I-29. 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I-18, I-18, I-18. I-26, I-26, I-26. B-13, B-13. 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

0: and 31 and 31 and 31. B15, B15, B15, Halayulik, 15 dimot. Possible bingo on B15. 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Ukwa ha simang ito it. B3, 7, 10, 12, 14. B3, 7, 10, 12, 14. I16, 17, 20, 27. 16, 17, 20, 27. And 32, 35, 40, 41, 42, 43. And 31, 32. Okay. And 31, and 32, 35, 40, 41, 42, 43. G Atani, G50, 51, 52, 53, 56, 58. G50, 51, 52, 53, 56, 58. O Atani, 61, 66, 67, 68, 69, 71, 72, 73, 74. O 61, 66, 67, 68, 69, 71, 72, 73, 74. 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O isalaglavo. 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
0: Fifty three lives on any to Hatsili. $1,065. 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Alright, nakot make pinko kasi wala to si ngayon to si laut niya kama.